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Yeah, it's not legal yet, so never mind. We just drank. Give me a gummy, though. 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

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We'll talk weather coming up. We've got sports, we've got news, and oh yeah, some good rock and roll to kick off your work week. Like this one from Motley Crue, Z-Rock 103.3.

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0: 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Hey, good morning, Chuck Hamadin. Let's look at your forecast, a little bit more fall-like, maybe a sprinkle around central Minnesota. They do give it a slight chance this afternoon in mid-60s on this Columbus Day. Mid to upper 40s tonight and around 60 again tomorrow. A lot happening over the weekend with sports. Let's get the update from JP, now Z-Rock 103.3.
1: 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I'm JP Boleyn. The Minnesota Vikings are still perfect. They beat the New Orleans Saints 23-13 Sunday at Caesars Superdome. They improved to 5-0. Kyler Murray threw for 229 yards and a touchdown in the win. Here's Justin Jefferson, wide receiver for the Vikings, talking about playing in his first full game with quarterback Kyler Murray.
2: Darren just executing our plays and him just giving me a chance at the ball. That was the main thing, and I feel like he gave me those opportunities. It was a great team win. I'm just happy to get this dub, 5-0, going into the bye. Big time for us.
1: The Vikings are undefeated, heading into their bye week in week 6. The Minnesota Wild are back home tonight after their 3-game road trip. They'll look for their second straight win when they host the Vegas Golden Knights at Grand Casino Arena. Third-ranked St. John's rolled to a 62-6 win at McAllister on Saturday. Quarterback Trey Feeney tied a school record with 7 touchdown passes, finishing 37-42 for 483 yards. Thomas Jacobs caught 3 of those touchdowns and finished with 10 catches for 169 yards. And Sam Nolan added 3 touchdown catches of his own. The 5-0 Johnnies now turn to a huge homecoming showdown Saturday when unbeaten Concordia Moorhead visits Clemens Stadium at 1 p.m. It was a busy weekend for St. Cloud State Husky Athletics. Men's hockey earned their first win of the season Saturday, beating 12-ranked Michigan Tech 5-3 for head coach Nick Oliver's first victory. 16th-ranked volleyball swept 14th-ranked Minnesota Duluth in straight sets Saturday for its 5th straight win. Women's soccer beat Concordia St. Paul 1-0 Sunday as Lindsay Capino scored in the 18th minute for her 9th goal of the season. 8th-ranked women's hockey was swept at 14th-ranked Colgate, falling 2-1 in Saturday's finale. And men's soccer played Davenport to a 3-3 draw Sunday. Andres Garcia scored twice. That's your Z-Rock 103.3 Sports Update. I'm JP Boleyn.
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0: 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Aerosmith and Sweet Emotion. 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

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Pride in the Name of Love, U2's salute to Martin Luther King, back off the Unforgettable Fire album, and also live with I Alone. 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
7: Good morning. I'm Jennifer Leverins with your news on Z Rock 1033. Crews are making significant progress against a large fire at the Sherburne National Wildlife Refuge. The Sherburne County Sheriff's Office says the fire was spotted Saturday as unseasonably warm, dry air and gusty winds blanketed the area. According to watch duty, the blaze is at 151 acres and 0% containment. Authorities are asking people to stay away. It appears Minnesotans have gotten the message about early voting. The Secretary of State's office reports in the first 3 weeks of early voting, local election officials have distributed 468,860 absentee and mail ballots. Of those, 127,682 have been cast so far. That's higher than in the 2022 election, when 99,252 Minnesotans cast their ballots in the first 3 weeks. A reminder that Tuesday, October 13th, that's tomorrow, is the last day to register to vote in advance before the November 3rd election. Voters can also register on Election Day. And St. Cloud has a free way to kick off MEA weekend. Parktoberfest runs Friday from 4 to 7 at Wilson Park, with a pumpkin patch, petting zoo, hay rides, inflatables, magic shows, bubble shows, a maze, and trick-or-treating, so costumes are encouraged. You can see the full rundown at our sister station's website, knsiradio.com. I'm Jennifer Leverins, and that's your news on Z Rock 1033.
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0: Z Rock 1033, I'm ready. Brian Adams, Harvey Danger there, Thorogood, Allison Chains, and Steve Miller into the 7 o'clock hour. We'll get the weekend recap on sports, and then our AM AC/DC. Picked up a couple tunes from AC/DC to get you up and going on Z Rock 1033. That's coming up next.
1: Here's your Z Rock 1033 sports update. I'm JP Boleen. It was a busy weekend for St. Cloud State Husky Athletics. Men's hockey earned their first win of the season Saturday, beating 12th-ranked Michigan Tech 5-3 for head coach Nick Oliver's first victory. 16th-ranked volleyball swept 14th-ranked Minnesota Duluth in straight sets Saturday for their fifth straight win. Women's soccer beat Concordia St. Paul 1-0 Sunday. Lindsay Trapino scored in the 18th minute for her 9th goal of the season. 8th-ranked women's hockey was swept at 14th-ranked Colgate, falling 2-1 in Saturday's finale. And men's soccer played Davenport to a 3-3 draw Sunday, with Andres Garcia scoring twice. Minnesota Vikings are still perfect. They beat the New Orleans Saints 23-13 Sunday at Caesars Superdome to improve to 5-0. Kyler Murray threw for 229 yards and a touchdown in the win. Here is head coach Kevin O'Connell talking about how much improvement Kyler is making.
2: I think he's gaining more comfort and more confidence, just getting full weeks of practice into a game. This is really his third full game playing. And just see him continuing to progress and get better.
1: Minnesota Wild are back on home ice tonight after their three-game road trip where they win 1-1-1, finishing with a 4-1 win over the Florida Panthers on Saturday. Kirill Kaprizov had a hat trick in that win, and he looks to remain red hot to start the year. They'll look for their second straight win tonight when they host the Vegas Golden Knights at Grand Casino Arena at 7 p.m. Week 6 of the college football season is in the books. Minnesota slipped to 4-2 after a surprising 41-13 loss at Purdue. In Division 3 football, third-ranked St. John's rolled to a 62-6 win at McAllister on Saturday. Quarterback Trey Feeney tied a school record with 7 touchdown passes, finishing 37-42 for 483 yards. The 5-0 Johnnies now turn to a huge homecoming showdown Saturday when unbeaten Concordia Moorhead visits Clemens Stadium at 1 p.m. That's your Z Rock 1033 sports update. I'm JP Boleen.
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Shoot to Thrill, probably my favorite AC/DC song. And then an album that was actually their third studio album, released in the mid-70s overseas, but not released in the U.S. until, what, the early 80s, 1981, riding the success of Back in Black. And that was a smart move because it's like 6 million plus. I think it's the third best-selling all-time for AC/DC. 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

0: 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That comes from the Beverly Hills Cop 2 soundtrack. You can tell it's a soundtrack song, not your quintessential Bob Seger blues rock song, right? Little keyboards going on and just has that soundtrack sound to it. Shakedown from Bob Seger and the Silver Bullets this morning. 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
6: 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Thanks to Andy's Towing. Remember to always ask for Andy's Towing. They'll get you going.
7: 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I'm Jennifer Leverins with your news on Z-Rock 103.3. The St. Cloud Planning Commission picks up the data center debate as the city writes its first rules for the facilities. Last month, the commission delayed a vote and sent staff back with questions. In a memo, staff recommended against a cap on water use and against moving large data centers to half mile from homes instead of a quarter mile. Staff say projects are already reviewed for water impact, and the bigger setback would leave little land to build on. State noise limits already apply. Whatever the commission recommends goes to the city council for its own public hearing. The meeting starts at 6 p.m. tomorrow at City Hall. Water service work will close streets in St. Cloud's Lake George neighborhood this week. Today, 15th Avenue South is closed from 2nd Street South to 7th Street South. Tuesday, the closures are on 16th Avenue South, 17th Avenue South, and Garfield Court. Wednesday, 16th Avenue South and 7th Street South close in separate stretches. And Thursday, 18th Avenue South is closed from 7th to 8th Street South. The city says only one closure will be active at a time and no detours will be posted. And Minnesota heads into cooler weather after a weekend of record heat. St. Cloud hit 90 degrees Saturday and Sunday, breaking a record set in 1928. The National Weather Service says seasons always have ups and downs on the way to winter. Forecasters say a cold front bringing cooler temps and rain chances this week. I'm Jennifer Leverins, and that's your news on Z-Rock 103.3.
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Good morning. 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

0: D-Rock 103.3 Pink Floyd, Have a Cigar from Wish You Were Here. Weather looks pretty good, a little bit cooler though, a little bit more October-like. We can expect 60s and 40s, it looks like, for a good part of the week, and some off and on chances for rain. Even a slight chance for light rain or a sprinkle or two into the afternoon. Other than that, mid-60s, mid to upper 40s tonight and right around 60 for tomorrow. Latest sports now, Z-Rock 103.3.
1: Here's your Z-Rock 103.3 sports update. I'm JP Boleen. The Minnesota Wild closed their road trip with a 4-1 win at Florida on Saturday. Kirill Kaprizov recorded his 7th career hat trick and added an assist. Matt Boldy scored just 53 seconds into the game and added an assist as well. Jesper Wallstedt made 29 saves for the win. The Wild are back on home ice tonight, looking for their second straight win when they host the Vegas Golden Knights at Grand Casino Arena. Week 6 of the college football season is in the books. Minnesota slipped to 4-2 after a 41-13 loss at Purdue. In Division 3 football, third-ranked St. John's rolled to a 62-6 win at McAllister on Saturday. Quarterback Trey Feeney tied a school record with 7 touchdown passes, finishing 37-42 for 483 yards. The Minnesota Vikings are still perfect after a 23-13 win over the New Orleans Saints Sunday at Caesars Superdome. Kyler Murray completed his first 12 passes and finished 24-30 for 229 yards, including a touchdown to Justin Jefferson. He caught 6 passes for 79 yards in his return to his home state. Minnesota Vikings running back Aaron Jones Sr. added 113 rushing yards and a score. Here's Vikings wide receiver Justin Jefferson talking about Kyler Murray and his confidence.
2: Darren just executing our plays and him just giving me a chance at the ball. That was the main thing, and I feel like he gave me those opportunities. It was a great team win. I'm just happy to get this dub, 5-0, going into the bye. Big time for us.
1: Minnesota improves to 5-0 heading into its bye week. It was a busy weekend for St. Cloud State Husky Athletics. Men's hockey earned their first win of the season Saturday, beating 12th-ranked Michigan Tech 5-3. Joe Belisle broke a 3-3 tie in the third period with his first career game-winning goal. Gavin Thorson finished with a goal and 2 assists. Patrick Berzins made 30 saves to give Nick Oliver his first career victory. That's your Z-Rock 103.3 sports update. I'm JP Boleen.
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Z-Rock 103.3, Scorpions off Love at First Sting. Controversial in the early 80s. They had to change the album cover. I'll let you look that up. I think one of a couple times the Scorps had to change their album cover. Rock You Like a Hurricane this morning. Hey, Chuck Amadin. 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
10: 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A wildfire at the Sherburne National Wildlife Refuge has burned approximately 151 acres. The blaze began on Saturday, October 10th, during unusually hot, dry, windy conditions. As of Sunday, the fire was at 0% containment, with the Sherburne County Sheriff's Office saying firefighters made good progress and were still working to extinguish hotspots. No injuries or property damage reported. The cause under investigation. Another state lawmaker from the Agriculture Committee calling on Governor Tim Walz to bring relief from diesel prices to Minnesota farmers. Representative Paul Anderson of Starbuck urging the governor to follow the federal government and several other states' lead by temporarily allowing red-dyed diesel to be used on Minnesota state highways without penalty. This would give farmers relief from the state's 32.6 cent per gallon diesel tax. Two other senators have made similar requests as diesel prices in Minnesota remain over $6 a gallon. Central Minnesota's fall colors expected to make one last push this weekend. The Minnesota Department of Natural Resources says our area typically sees its final stretch of peak color over MEA weekend, which runs Thursday through Sunday. One of the closest suggested hikes is the 5.5 mile Big Woods Loop at Lake Moriah State Park near Monticello. After this weekend, peak fall color typically shifts into southern Minnesota. I'm Jennifer Leverins. That's your news on Z-Rock 103.3.
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Finest Work song came off that album. It's The End of the World as We Know It. And that one, The One I Love. The Rock Binge continues. Motley Crue this morning. 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

Z-Rock 103.3, St. Cloud's Rock Station. Hello there, I'm Michael Wright. Hopefully your Monday isn't too hectic, but maybe a little bit better after a Minnesota Vikings victory yesterday. Good game to watch. And even better, perhaps you've got the day off for Columbus Day. We'll run down all the sports stuff that we're interested in coming up in just a bit. Right now, the Black Crowes.

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0: Rock 103.3 Classic Foreigner for you. Well, a little sports overload, but yeah, we're awfully excited about some of the things that happened over the weekend here. The Minnesota Vikings yesterday, pretty impressive 23-13 win over New Orleans on the road to go to 5-0 for the 10th time in franchise history. How about that? Aaron Jones, 113 yards on the ground. Justin Jefferson with a TD catch. Six catches, 79 yards altogether. Kyler Murray looked pretty impressive at quarterback. 24 out of 30 completions for 229 yards. They've got their bye coming up this Sunday, and they'll be at U.S. Bank against Indianapolis on the 24th. Gopher football team, not so good. A 41-13 loss against Purdue on Saturday. They dropped to 4-2 overall, 2-1 of the Big Ten. Their next three games against nationally ranked teams. The next one against 17th-ranked Iowa this coming Saturday. St. Cloud State Huskies, home opener. Over the weekend, they dropped the first game on Friday to Michigan Tech with a 3-2 overtime loss, but beat them by a score of 5-3 on Saturday. They'll be on the road against Boston College this coming Thursday and Saturday. Speaking of hockey, the Granite City Lumberjacks with a pair of wins over North Iowa to knock them out of first place. Granite City goes to first. 3-1 win on Friday, 4-1 win on Saturday. They'll be at Wilmer this Friday and will host Wilmer on Saturday. And the Minnesota Wild, off to a pretty good start so far. They'll host Vegas tonight. Vegas, by the way, have won four straight. Coming up next, ZZ Top kicks off another 30-minute rock binge.
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Z-Rock 103.3, some ZZ Top for you. I'm Michael Wright, and the workday always goes by a lot quicker with some great tunes. In between Chuck in the morning and Miles in the afternoon, and yours truly, we have got you covered. What keeps you awake at night? We'll run down a few interesting facts coming up in just a bit. Here's Stained, and it's been a while.

0: Z-Rock 103.3, it's the Red Hot Chili Peppers and Under the Bridge. Short work week ahead of us for some of us with MEA weekend coming up. Maybe you got some fun things planned. So there's a survey that reveals that 73% of people sometimes experience restless nights. That's an awful lot. The average person struggles to sleep for almost half of their life. The average person struggles to sleep three nights a week. The average person also loses an hour and a half of precious rest a week. And 56% of people say that overthinking keeps them awake. What keeps me awake at night? Wondering how bad I'm going to screw up the radio station the next day. Hopefully I'm doing things justice for you so far. The Rolling Stones kick off another 30-minute rock binge next.
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Big hit for the Rolling Stones back to 1978 from the album Some Girls. Got a story about some guy who was stealing school food for use at his personal restaurant. Takes all kinds, doesn't it? Here's Bruce Springsteen from the River.

Z-Rock 103.3, The Police. I'm Michael Wright. Binging on the rock 30 minutes at a time. Got another binge in progress right now, and here's Audio Slave.

0: Z-Rock 103.3. It sticks. I'm Michael Wright, helping you move along through the workday. By the way, sticks with a couple of shows coming up in November. They'll play Treasure Island Resort and Casino on November 6th, and the following night, November 7th, at Black Bear Casino in Carlton. Well, there's a former Plymouth, Massachusetts cafeteria worker who used school money, food, and supplies to stock his seasonal restaurant in a town called Sandy Neck Beach. The scheme ran for 11 years. School funds paid for refrigerators, a freezer, fryers, other kitchen equipment, while school and USDA supplied foods and supplies went to the restaurant. The worker also had fellow cafeteria workers slice turkey and ham to sell there and ordered $3,000 in premium burger patties with school funds. After pleading guilty, he was sentenced to 6 months in prison, 2 years of supervised release, and a $2,000 fine. It just takes all kinds of people, doesn't it? Incredible. Coming up next, we'll set sail on another 30-minute rock binge. Kiss from Kiss Alive gets it all going next.
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Z-Rock 103.3, it's Kiss. I'm Michael Wright. We'll have a story about a guy who had his gun accidentally discharged and hit him where you wouldn't want your gun to hit you when it accidentally discharges. Here's Jackal, and When Will It Rain?

0: Z-Rock 103.3, St. Cloud's rock station. Bob Seger and the Silver Bullet Band from the album The Distance came out back in 1983, and Bob has recently reissued his Face the Promise album that came out, about 15 years ago or so, with some bonus material on there. So you might want to check that out if you're a Bob Seger fan. So there's a man in North Miami who recently was hospitalized after accidentally shooting himself in the groin. I wouldn't think he'd do that purposely. He was exiting a public bus when his gun discharged and hit him right where you don't want a gun to hit you. He was taken to a hospital for treatment. No word on his condition. I don't think he's going to be jogging anytime soon. Coming up next, Ozzy kicks off another 30-minute rock binge to get you through the workday.
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11: Republican candidate for governor Lisa Damith is unveiling new proposals to fight violent crime. She and her running mate Ryan Wilson are holding a news conference. The House Speaker says Minnesotans are rightfully concerned about safety. She points to the ISIS-inspired plot at the Mall of America and a wave of Somali gang violence. Her plan calls for longer sentences, no early release, and back-to-back sentences for a third violent crime or more. It would also boost school safety funding and add training and resources for first responders. Members of the Police Officers Federation of Minneapolis, which endorsed Damith last week, are joining her today. Water service work will close streets in St. Cloud's Lake George neighborhood this week. The city says only one closure will be active at a time and no detours will be posted. Today, a portion of 15th Avenue South is closed. Tuesday, the closures are on 16th and 17th Avenue South and Garfield Court. Learn more about the remaining road closures at knsiradio.com. And crews are making significant progress against a large fire at the Sherburn National Wildlife Refuge. The Sherburn County Sheriff's Office says the fire was spotted Saturday as unseasonably warm air and gusty winds blanketed the area. According to watch duty, the blaze is at 151 acres and 0% containment. Department of Natural Resources says roads through the refuge remain closed. The authorities are asking people to stay away from the area. The cause is under investigation.
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Z-Rock 103.3, it's Ozzy from the Blizzard of Oz and Mr. Crowley. I'm Michael Wright, helping you roll on through the workday with another 30-minute rock binge, and we'll tell you about a man who's dubbed as the Sausage Smuggler from England. Here's Aerosmith.

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Z-Rock 103.3, Don Henley. Hopefully your work day is going as smooth can be. Record high temperatures over the weekend. What do we break? A record that was 98 years old in St. Cloud this past Saturday. Here are the Foo Fighters.

always have my life together, but when I do, it's usually for about a good whopping 5 minutes. But oh hell yeah, it's a badass 5 minutes, dude. 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

0: Z-Rock 103.3, some classic Judas Priest for you. And if you think anybody rocked you better around here, you got another thing coming. So there's a guy in England who is dubbed as the Sausage Smuggler. Any guesses on how he smuggled the sausage? He was recently arrested for stuffing meat into his trousers. He was caught on a gas station surveillance camera attempting to leave a convenience store with nearly $800 worth of meat in his pants. He was charged with 4 counts of shoplifting after repeatedly stealing from the same store. A social media post by the Thames Valley Police says, "Some criminals think outside the box. This one thought inside the trousers. They said it, I didn't." Well, I guess I did say it, didn't I? Coming up next, AC/DC kicks off another 30-minute rock binge to get you through the workday.
1: 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I'm JP Boleyn. The Minnesota Vikings are still perfect. They beat the New Orleans Saints 23-13 Sunday at Caesars Superdome. They improved to 5-0. Kyler Murray threw for 229 yards and a touchdown in the win. Here's Justin Jefferson, wide receiver for the Vikings, talking about playing in his first full game with quarterback Kyler Murray.
2: Darren just executing our plays and him just giving me a chance at the ball. That was the main thing, and I feel like he gave me those opportunities. It was a great team win. I'm just happy to get this dub, 5-0, going into the bye. Big time for us.
1: The Vikings are undefeated, heading into their bye week in week 6. The Minnesota Wild are back home tonight after their 3-game road trip. They'll look for their second straight win when they host the Vegas Golden Knights at Grand Casino Arena. Third-ranked St. John's rolled to a 62-6 win at McAllister on Saturday. Quarterback Trey Feeney tied a school record with 7 touchdown passes, finishing 37-42 for 483 yards. Thomas Jacobs caught 3 of those touchdowns and finished with 10 catches for 169 yards. And Sam Nolan added 3 touchdown catches of his own. The 5-0 Johnnies now turn to a huge homecoming showdown Saturday when unbeaten Concordia Moorhead visits Clemens Stadium at 1 p.m. It was a busy weekend for St. Cloud State Husky Athletics. Men's hockey earned their first win of the season Saturday, beating 12-ranked Michigan Tech 5-3 for head coach Nick Oliver's first victory. 16th-ranked volleyball swept 14th-ranked Minnesota Duluth in straight sets Saturday for its 5th straight win. Women's soccer beat Concordia St. Paul 1-0 Sunday as Lindsay Capino scored in the 18th minute for her 9th goal of the season. 8th-ranked women's hockey was swept at 14th-ranked Colgate, falling 2-1 in Saturday's finale. And men's soccer played Davenport to a 3-3 draw Sunday. Andres Garcia scored twice. That's your Z-Rock 103.3 Sports Update. I'm JP Boleyn.
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Z-Rock 103.3 St. Cloud's rock station, AC/DC. It's a long way to the top. It's also a long way to the weekend. That is, unless you took a couple of days off, Thursday and Friday for MEA weekend. Couple of suggestions of things going on. We'll pass that along your way in just a bit. Right now, it's Journey.

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0: Z-Rock 103.3, Def Leppard from the album Hysteria. And catch them March 27th. They'll play the Target Center, going on a big world tour. The opening acts will be the Goo Goo Dolls and Strut. They still put on a great show to this very day. Well, of course, MEA weekend just around the corner here. It'll be here before we know it, thankfully enough. And maybe if you have some time off, maybe hit one of our state parks, maybe Lake Itasca Park. Go out and explore some of their trails. Lots of fun things to do at Lake Itasca. Or at the 22 Northman Brewing Company in Alexandria on the grounds of Carlos Creek Winery. I know a lot of people from right here in St. Cloud like to go out and hit that place. But they've got Kid-toberfest coming up on Friday, and then Oktoberfest for all the big kids, all of us adults, coming up on Saturday. Just a thought. Coming up next, we'll begin another 30-minute rock binge. It gets underway with Living Color.
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0: 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We are rocking your workday with another 30-minute rock binge. And from the smoker you drink, the player you get. Of course, everybody knows that. Here's Joe Wolf.
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0: 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So has anybody ever taken a bathroom selfie and sent it to you, or have you sent one? 62% of people say that bathroom selfies just weird them out altogether. 45% of current or former dating app users have taken or uploaded a bathroom selfie. 15% currently have one on their profile. Really? 17% had one previously but removed it, and 13% have taken one but decided against uploading it. How about just don't altogether? Coming up next, George Thorogood and the Destroyers kick off another 30-minute rock binge.
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So I stop in the local bar, you know, people.

Z-Rock 103.3, bartender, one of each, if you will. Rolling through another 30-minute rock binge, and we'll tell you about a lady who rented some bouncy houses in a bit of an unconventional way. Here are the Red Hot Chili Peppers.

0: Z-Rock 103.3, The Black Crowes, as we carry you along through the workday, which we hope has been a great one for you, and another great day to get out and enjoy weather-wise. So there's a mother in Iowa of three was recently arrested after using stolen credit cards and credit card numbers to rent inflatable bouncy houses for a couple of parties that she helped organize. Authorities were alerted to her criminal activities after victims reported illegal charges totaling approximately $1,350. Police believe she obtained the credit card numbers online. She works as a special education assistant at an elementary school and currently free on a $6,000 bond. Not what you call Mother of the Year material. Coming up next, we begin yet another 30-minute rock binge. It gets underway with Tom Petty and the Heartbreakers.
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0: Z-Rock 103.3, Tom Petty and the Heartbreakers. I'm Michael Wright. Thanks a lot for letting me hang out with you today. Miles Ryker in next to keep all kinds of great rock coming your way. 30-minute Rock Binge continues now with John Mellencamp.
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0: Z-Rock 103.3 comes still away from Styx. Did you ever think that at this point the Minnesota Vikings would be 5-0? Well, they are. They beat the Saints yesterday 23-13. Now the Minnesota Vikings are on a bye week, so they don't play again until October 25th. That'll be right back here at U.S. Bank Stadium, and they'll be up against the Indianapolis Colts. 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

0: 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Show Me How to Live from Audio Slave. So the Huskies had a couple of games over the weekend against Michigan Tech. Unfortunately, they lost 3-2 in OT on Friday, but came back on Saturday to beat Michigan Tech 5-3. So coming up next for the Huskies, that'll be, let me see here, October 15th. That'll be on a Thursday night. They'll be up against Boston College, and then they don't play again until Saturday, the 17th, against Boston College. Coming up next, I've got Sweet Home Alabama from Skinner lined up, part of a 30-minute rock binge, Z-Rock 103.3.
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0: Z-Rock 103.3, Jukebox Hero from Foreigner. It was a tough weekend for the band Journey. Their drummer, Dean Castronova, was rushed to the hospital following a medical emergency during the band's concert in Tulsa, Oklahoma. The incident occurred just two songs into the show. Keyboardist Jonathan Cain addressed the audience saying, "Have your prayers ready for Dean Castronovo, everybody." So, again, keep Dean Castronovo in your thoughts and prayers. 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

Z-Rock 103.3, Live and Let Die from Paul McCartney and Wings. So you know what's coming up, right? Halloween. I want you to start thinking about candy. Here's the Spin Doctor.

Z-Rock 103.3, candy time is coming up pretty soon. That's because Halloween is coming up on the 31st. So what is your number one Halloween candy? Details after Pat Benatar.

0: Z-Rock 103.3 Promises in the Dark from Pat Benatar and Sympathy for the Devil from the Stones in front of that. Well, Halloween is coming up on the 31st. By the way, that'll be a Saturday night for Halloween this year. So when it comes to candy, what do you think is the number one most purchased and most wanted candy for Halloween? This will be its third year in a row. That would be Reese's Peanut Butter Cups. My all-time favorite. Hershey bars and M&Ms followed close behind. Chocolate pretty much largely dominates the list, but sour and tangy options are gaining ground. In fact, Airheads and Sour Patch Kids broke into the top 10, while gummies made their debut on the list. And what else is there? The candy to watch this year, retro treats, are making a surprising comeback. In fact, Circus Peanuts orders surged 350%. Do you know what I mean by Circus Peanuts? That's those big, orange, yucky, oh my gosh, those things are bad. It's like a hard marshmallow. And another one that I can't stand, ugh, this one almost makes me gag just thinking about it. Bit of Honey. That's up 180%. So, what's your favorite Halloween candy? Is it Reese's? Journey, coming up next, Z-Rock 103.3.
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So, what do you think is going to happen if you jump the fence at a zoo into the tiger cage? I'll give you those details after ELO.

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0: Z-Rock 103.3, Don't Bring Me Down from ELO. So what do you think is going to happen if you jump the fence at a zoo into the tiger cage? Yeah, you guessed it. A man died on Saturday after climbing into a tiger enclosure at Yorkshire Wildlife Park near Doncaster, England. Police say the unidentified visitor was mauled to death after inexplicably breaching the enclosure's barriers. I just don't understand that. That's like somebody trying to get a selfie with a bison at Yellowstone National Park. Why do you do that? With a sports update, here's JP, Z-Rock 103.3.
1: 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I'm JP Boleen. The Minnesota Wild closed their road trip with a 4-1 win at Florida on Saturday. Kirill Kaprizov recorded his seventh career hat trick and added an assist. Matt Boldy scored just 53 seconds into the game and added an assist as well. Jesper Wallstedt made 29 saves for the win. The Wild are back on home ice tonight, looking for their second straight win when they host the Vegas Golden Knights at Grand Casino Arena. Week 6 of the college football season is in the books. Minnesota slipped to 4-2 after a 41-13 loss at Purdue. In Division 3 football, third-ranked St. John's rolled to a 62-6 win at McAllister on Saturday. Quarterback Trey Feeney tied a school record with 7 touchdown passes, finishing 37-42 for 483 yards. The Minnesota Vikings are still perfect after a 23-13 win over the New Orleans Saints Sunday at Caesars Superdome. Kyler Murray completed his first 12 passes and finished 24 of 30 for 229 yards, including a touchdown to Justin Jefferson. He caught 6 passes for 79 yards in his return to his home state. Minnesota Vikings running back Aaron Jones Sr. added 113 rushing yards and a score. Here's Vikings wide receiver Justin Jefferson talking about Kyler Murray and his confidence.
2: Darren just executing our plays and him just giving me a chance at the ball. That was the main thing, and I feel like he gave me those opportunities. It was a great team win. I'm just happy to get this dub, 5-0, going into the bye. Big time for us.
1: Minnesota improves to 5-0 heading into its bye week. It was a busy weekend for St. Cloud State Husky Athletics. Men's hockey earned their first win of the season Saturday, beating 12th-ranked Michigan Tech 5-3. Joe Belisle broke a 3-3 tie in the third period with his first career game-winning goal. Gavin Thorson finished with a goal and 2 assists. Patrick Berzins made 30 saves to give Nick Oliver his first career victory. That's your Z-Rock 103.3 sports update. I'm JP Boleen.

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0: 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Well, if you took in a movie over the weekend, chances are it was Jessica Chastain's horror film, Other Mommy. It debuted at number one in North America, taking in $27.5 million in its opening weekend, surpassing expectations despite being among the year's worst-reviewed movies. Verity, the psychological thriller starring Anne Hathaway and Dakota Johnson, claimed second place with $11.4 million. So chances are you saw one or the other. 30-minute Rock Binge kicking off your 5 o'clock drive home next with Aerosmith, Z-Rock 103.3.
1: 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Republican House Speaker and candidate for Governor Lisa Damith announced a series of public safety proposals Monday at an event with members of the Minnesota Police Federation. She's calling for a permanent statewide gang task force led by the Department of Public Safety to coordinate state, local, and federal resources. Damith repeated her proposal to require that state funding to municipalities first fully fund police. She says the change would allow police to do their jobs. At least one person's dead following a wrong-way crash on I-94 early Sunday morning. According to the State Patrol's preliminary crash report, just before 1:45, a 57-year-old man driving a Nissan Rogue was traveling east in the westbound lanes of I-94 at mile marker 178 near the Fuller Rest area west of Clearwater. The SUV hit a Honda CR-V with two people from Watkins inside and a Yamaha motorcycle driven by a 24-year-old man from Wahpeton, North Dakota. No names have been released. And Meeker County fire crews had a busy weekend. Three fires in about 3.5 hours Saturday night. Things started off about 4:30 with a Baylor fire just north of Litchfield. The Baylor a total loss. The 70-year-old operator not hurt. 33 minutes later, a combine caught fire 8 miles away. The 67-year-old operator escaped without injury. The combine, though, destroyed. And just before 10, a sauna attached to a Dassel Township home went up in flames. The sheriff's office says the fire spread from the sauna's wood-burning stove. Firefighters kept the fire from reaching the house, and the homeowner was not hurt. I'm Glenn Leverins, and that's your news on Z-Rock 103.3.
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3: Second floor, hardware, children's wear, ladies' lingerie. Oh, good morning, Mr. Tyler. Going down.

0: Z Rock 103.3, should I stay or should I go from the Clash? Well, the Huskies volleyball team had a good weekend. They were up against Bemidji State. They won on Friday 3-0, and then again 3-0 against Minnesota Duluth on Saturday. So a good weekend for the Huskies volleyball team. So next, they'll be up against Northern State. That'll be Friday at 6 o'clock. That'll be in Aberdeen. They'll be up against Jamestown on Saturday. That'll be a 2 o'clock start time. So they're on the road this weekend. Supertramp coming up next. 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

0: Z-Rock 103.3, Fly Away from Lenny Kravitz. Chances are, if you're just hanging out on Sundays, you're probably watching football. Or, in a recent survey, it found that 51% of people surveyed binge watch on Sundays. 42% watch movies, 42% say they sleep in, and 31% say they spend their Sunday cooking. So where do you fit in there? 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